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It's the Mountain Goats. Oh, man, they tell a great story. The thing is, that's a true story. Charlie Sheen saw a movie that was so disturbing that he actually tried to contact the FBI to get them to figure out, did I watch an actual gruesome scene? It was too realistic. Too realistic. He had to get to the bottom of it. And the Mountain Goats, they have immortalized that tale. Charlie Sheen reaches out to the feds. It's new music on Indie 102.3. The Mountain Goats just played their very first Red Rocks show the other day. They were opening up for Avett Brothers, so they got sung on that incredible stage. And speaking of mountains, Mountain Goats, mountains, that is where you're going to have the best bet of seeing the meteor shower that's going on tonight. Have you heard about this? It's the Perseid meteor shower that we will have a pretty good view of here in Colorado. It's not going to be great here in Denver proper because of the light pollution. So if you make it out to the mountains, you've got a good chance to see some pretty cool stuff starting at about 9 at the front end, but really it's solid between 11 and 1 in the morning. So get out there, see some of the world's majesty if you can. I'm going to drive up to Loveland area to try to check it out tonight. I'm Jesse Witten. We're going to hang out for the next few hours today, and of course it is Winning Wednesday. We've got a doozy of a day. We gave away tickets to Tori Amos and Jesse Wells, and I have your chance to see Nas and the Roots at the Junkyard. That's going to be a good one. That contest is coming up, so keep on listening. Right now, I'm sending you to Chicago, the band Bridget Calls Me Baby, with their new song, I Can Take the Sun Out of the Sky.

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Denver Music, the band Neon the Bishop on Indie 102.3, and they have their show coming up at Meow Wolf's Perplexiplex. Especially if you've never been there before, get out there, support some Colorado music, and experience the insanity of this venue. The sound is so thoughtful, and you can hear so perfectly all throughout the entire room. It's a very special place. And a special band. We're going to be presenting this show on September 12th. Had their song From This Height. They're part of the Local 303 for the month of August. So you can get to know this Colorado band and all the others at indie1023.org. Click on Local 303. Also submit your own music for consideration from that very same spot. And Biba Doobie was just at Red Rocks the other day. I know, because we gave away a bunch of concert tickets to see her. We're going to do more concert ticket giveaways for a handful of shows coming up in just a little bit, so keep on listening. It's Winning Wednesday, but I've got new music from Biba Doobie right now. The sun has set.

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1: 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That's a man.

That song just makes me feel cool. That band just makes me feel cool. It's such mellow vibes there. Cigarettes After Sex, that band out of Texas with their new song Twizzler, next to Echo and the Bunnymen, and Courtney Barnett, who's got a show coming up on the 21st here in Mission Ballroom in Denver. And I'm Jesse Whitten. Here is an artist who does not have a show coming up in Denver, not in Colorado at all, but she is touring with a stunning new album. We're in a bit of a beef, but I have to say, I think we all have a celebrity we think we would be very good friends with if we were only to meet them. That's the only barrier. That's me and Hayley Williams. I think we could talk this out. I think our friendship could get her to make a Denver date. I gotta get there. I gotta meet her first. In the meantime, here's her song Parachute on Indie 102.3.

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Magi Merlin. That's Pixie on Indie 102.3. And for all you film buffs out there, that song is about the manic pixie dream girl, the sort of archetype that was used a lot in the 2000s about this woman, this quirky girl who just basically lives to serve the male protagonist plot. She's a very two-dimensional character, but she's got her own song now. Pixie from Magi Merlin, next to Soul Coughing and Arlo Parks, which, by the way, happy birthday. Her birthday was just on Sunday, but she's got her show coming up in Colorado at Gothic Theater on September 26th. Also coming through town, Houndmouth. It's going to be a little bit more of a wait, though. They're going to be here on November 6th playing Mission Ballroom, and I have the new song Tiger Blood. It's listener-supported, Indie 102.3, and yes, our winning Wednesday ticket giveaway is coming right up.

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4310. 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Again, it's 844-463-4310. 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

0: concert in the
1: door. All right, you thought it was cool to hear Nas on your radio? Imagine seeing him live. There is a show coming up on August 25th at the Junkyard. Nas and the Roots together. That's going to be a good time. And you've got your chance to win those tickets right about now. Just call into the studio line. It's 844-INDY-1023. 844-464-1023.

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A lot of you public radio heads already knew about this song long before it was released. Either you saw her perform it live, or you caught her doing it at the Tiny Desk concert that she performed. Finally, it is out as a song that you can have access to beyond the Tiny Desk concert. Yep, yep, yow. Caroline Rose next to Dada and Wolf Alice on Indie 102.3. And happy Wednesday. This is a day about winning. I think it's your time. I think this is your moment to win, because we're giving away tickets to see Nas and the Roots at the Junkyard. That show is going to be on August 25th, and your chance is now. You just kind of call the studio line. It's 844-INDY-1023, 844-463-4310. I'm going to play you something from the Roots in just a little bit. But first, we got to get angular. Dana Myers said she had never heard music described that way before, but it's so true. Angular is the way that you talk about it. On Jean de Poitrine on Indie 102.3.

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Back of a Truck, new music from Rostam. Yes, you know that voice from Vampire Weekend, but this is his solo album. Had ELO and the Barr Brothers to start the 8 o'clock hour on your Wednesday night, and I'm Jesse Witten. 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That show's on August 25th. And if you like this situation where you just listen in and get a chance to win concert tickets, I know, it's pretty cool. 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We do this every week. I'm Jesse Witten, and the number to call me right now to get a chance to win these tickets is 844-INDY-1023, 844-463-4310. And I'll be honest, I mean, I've got a show to do, so you'll hear from my friend Sean Lucero from our team when you win these tickets. So good luck. I'm going to give you something to look forward to. It's Nas and the Roots at the Junkyard, but this song, it's the Roots with Joanna Newsom and STS. It's right on Indy 102.3.

0: take it to the very top. 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

3 lineup for this month, playing you the song Snaky. And we've got not only your chance to hear Colorado music every hour of every day, but on Fridays at 9, we do something called More from the Local 303, and it's a full hour of Colorado music. And this Friday, it's a doozy. It's real good. Alicia Sweeney sat down with Neptune the other day, incredible pop icon of our local scene, to hear what he's been up to, also including some debuts from Moonpool Sunstony, whose show we are presenting. We're going to talk more about that show in a little bit and more. So join us on Friday night at 9. I'm Jesse Witten here on Indie 102.3, and we are so excited to welcome back the Linda Lindas to Colorado. They've got a show at Summit Music Hall on September 23rd. And heads up, we do have some tickets to give away for that one. I'm so excited. So keep on listening to Indie 102.3, especially to hear their new music. This is a song, Burning Out.

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I'm sure that was a weird experience to hear that song on the radio. It is just so wild and just keeps upping the ante over and over throughout the song. I had to wait till it was a little later to play that track. It's Heavy Lungs with Late Night Burger here on Indie 102.3. When I first heard that song, I thought, oh, I want to hear that while driving in my car. It will feel like I am the protagonist in a very thrilling story. So I hope you felt that way. You are the main character in my life. Had Concrete Blonde and Madison Cunningham in that set of listener-supported music. And speaking of which, shout out to our indie insiders who are, first of all, the joy of my life. Anytime we have an event together, every time I log into our Discord where we are chatting about the shows we're going to, the music we love, and we're talking about making a classified sections, it's 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I'm Jesse Witten, and I'm about to step out for this evening, but playing some Japanese breakfast up next. Also going to get on a track from Geese. 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
2: Welcome to the Punk Yard on Indy 1023. Nothing but punk on a Saturday night. I am Dana Myers. Normally, I am the host, and I am in control of this, but I have ceded all control this week to somebody who you have known for many years in a few different contexts. You've known him fronting Sugar. You've known him fronting Husker Du. He's been doing great stuff solo lately. His name is Mr. Bob Mould. Do I call you Bob?
3: Bob.
2: Hi, Bob.
3: Hey, how you doing?
2: Good. And just to put it out there, Bob is fully in control of the show this week. I have no say in what's going on. I don't even know what he's going to do. I have no idea what he's going to talk about. Where do you want to start?
3: We're going to talk about punk rock, and we're going to talk about me as a young kid growing up in the Adirondacks in northern New York State and falling in love with pop music in the 60s. And my parents bought sort of a Dobie Gillis mom and pop grocery store that was attached to the house that we grew up in. So we all worked in the grocery store as kids, and my dad used to buy used jukebox singles for a penny a piece from the local vending company. Wow. It was a town of 5,000 people, so the same people that sold cigarettes and tobacco, they also did the jukeboxes. So I ended up with this amazing record collection as a kid, and, you know, grew up in sort of a chaotic, violent sort of home, so my singles were my escape. You know, that was, I fell into this world of music and just, you know, the Beatles and everything around them and, you know, the Birds, the Hollies, the Who, Dave Clark Five, Monkees, Motown, just everything, crazy country jukebox songs.
2: Yeah.
3: You know, it was the way to block out all the noise. And, you know, I fell in love with music. I taught myself how to play keyboards as a young child. I started writing songs when I was 9. And, you know, I started to get a little older, got into high school, realized I was a queer kid. I was a smart kid. I thought maybe it'd be better to get out of my small town and get to a big city. So I started applying early for colleges in the Northeast and also in the Midwest of the U.S. I got accepted at McAllister College in St. Paul on an underprivileged scholarship. And this is where I started to fall in love with punk rock. It was right about 1976.
2: Okay. Right as punk rock was really finding itself.
3: Absolutely. So in high school, you know, all of my friends were like, oh, isn't Fleetwood Mac the best? And, oh, Bay City Rollers and Aerosmith and Kiss and Foghat and whatever. And, you know, and I'm like, yeah, hard rock is fun. And then I heard the first Ramones album. So there was a magazine that I used to buy at the drugstore as a kid. It was called Rock Scene Magazine. And it was Richard and Lisa Robinson in New York City and their friend Danny Fields, who managed the MC5 and the Stooges and the Ramones. So they put together this magazine each month that would cover Aerosmith and Kiss, but it also would do these photo essays on the Ramones going to buy a PA or something. So I'm reading this as a kid, and I'm just like, this is my world. You know, I may not end up in New York City, but this is the world that I belong in.
2: Yeah.
3: And I heard the Ramones' first album, and I was like, this is absolutely what I have to do. So it coincided with, you know, the end of high school and getting ready to, you know, to go to college. But so, you know, the bands that really spoke to me, you know, were the Ramones, the New York Dolls, you know, Patti Smith and Television, and, you know, no pun intended, I remember the NBC special about the scandal of a UK punk rock. And that was the first time I heard Anarchy in the UK was on television. And they were showing like that bit where they were on with Bill Grundy on that UK morning talk show.
2: Right.
3: And he was egging them on, you know, it's say something outrageous. And they were like swearing at him on TV. And, you know, this is the Jubilee year for the Queen. And, you know, guess, I mean, this, you know, for people, you know, this is 50 years ago and it's insane as a kid. So, yeah. So these songs that I just, you know, these groups I just mentioned, maybe we should, you know, play these sort of my entry to each of these groups here with these songs.
2: We will play them all one after another. And I have said for many years that every child's first album should be Ramones Mania. It should be like a Ramones Greatest Hits album.
3: Yes.
2: So I am so glad you started that way. All right. Well, let's kick it off with some Ramones. Let's do a universal favorite.
3: Yes.
2: Let's kick Bob. It is Bob Mould on the Punk Yard.

0: It is the Punkyard on Indie 102.3, taken over this week by Bob Mould of Husker Du and Sugar and Bob Mould fame. And he is telling a story. Why don't you tell us what we just heard and recap what that all meant to you?
1: From the top, we heard Blitzkrieg Bop by the Ramones. We heard Personality Crisis from the New York Dolls. Patti Smith, Ask the Angels. See No Evil by Television, and we wrapped it up with Anarchy in the UK with Sex Pistols, and it's pretty amazing. When I left the Adirondacks and went to McAllister College in St. Paul, that was the fall of 1978, and before I left, I knew of a couple bands because of Rock Scene magazine. I knew of a band called the Suburbs, and I knew of a band called the Suicide Commandos. And the Suicide Commandos were a three-piece band, guitar, bass, drums. And I remember going over to Burlington, Vermont, and buying the Commandos album before I went to the Twin Cities. So I was familiar with their music. And I got out there to the Twin Cities, got set up at McAllister, got my fake ID so that I could go to the punk rock club. It was called the Longhorn, and it's where Blondie played and the Police played and everybody in the day. Mm-hmm. And the first weekend I was at McAllister, I had to take three buses to get to the Longhorn to see the Suburbs play. But I really wanted to see the Commandos play, and it turns out they were just about to break up. So I was so sad, but they had a weekend where they played three nights of farewell shows, and I went all three nights and sort of scoped it out to see where, you know, the band and who's working and trying to figure out who's who, right?
0: Right.
1: In the scene. And it turns out a month later, I was at the local record, the indie record store, Orfolk Jokopus. And I used to go over there every Saturday and buy a couple singles, and I would sit on the heater, on the, you know, the radiator heater, and I would read Enemy and Melody Maker and Sounds.
0: Yeah.
1: And 1 week on the door, I saw the, you know, sort of those, flyers with phone numbers on it. And Chris Osgood, the guitarist from the Commandos, was giving guitar lessons.
0: What?
1: Yeah. So I grabbed it and called right away and said, "Hey, I'm Bob. I need to take some guitar lessons." He goes, "Oh, okay, cool. Well, here's my address, blah, blah, blah, Saturday afternoon." So I go over and I'm sitting with Chris and we do an hour guitar lesson. And he's like, "Oh, you're pretty good." I said, "Well, yeah, blah, blah, blah." I said, "Oh, I loved your band. I'm so sad you broke up." "Oh, that's nice." I said, "Okay, well, I'm going to come back next week and we'll do another lesson." He's like, "Okay." So I go back the second week and same drill. And at the end of the thing, the end of the hour of guitar lesson, I go, "Okay, well, how about next week?" He goes, "No, there is no next week." I said, "What?" He goes, "No, you just need to go start a band."
0: Oh.
1: I said, "You're great. Just go start a band." And I said, "Okay." And I wasn't sure if I was just getting blown off or what. And, you know, within a couple weeks, over by the campus at McAllister, like a block from my dorm.
0: Yeah.
1: There was a little record store called Cheapo Records.
0: Okay.
1: And I walked by on a Sunday and there was a half of a small PA set up out on the street. And the music coming out of it was the first Paru album, The Modern Dance.
0: Mm-hmm.
1: And I went in the store, and there was this guy with long hair, sort of looks like a hippie, barefoot. It was Grant Hart, the drummer of Husker Du.
0: Wow.
1: And that's how we met, and we were sort of like, I'm like, "Oh, you like Paru?" He's like, "Yeah." And I said, and he's like, "What kind of music do you like?" I said, "Well, blah, blah, blah." He's like, "Oh, yeah, I know all that stuff." And we ended up smoking a little pot, and then he's like,

0: And he goes, show me. So I said, I live in the campus. So we went up, he locked up the store. We went up a block. I played for like 5 minutes. He's like, we got to start a band.
1: And he already knew how to play drums?
0: He had drums and keyboards. And he said, oh, I know a guy who's got a bass. I think he's a bass player. He works at another record store. And that was Greg Norton. And that was, you know, sort of the beginning of Husker Du. So...
1: Wow. That worked out really well.
0: Yeah. Well, it was really, really sort of crazy. So these next three songs are all about that.
1: Those three bands, that
0: pivotal moment in time, you know, with the Suicide Commandos, the Suburbs, and Peru Boo.
1: Okay, we'll start with Suicide Commandos. It is Shock Appeal with Bob Mould on Indie 102.3's The Funk Yard.

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0: It is Indy 1023. It's the Punk Yard. Dana Myers here, just riding passenger while Bob Mould controls the show, telling his story of punk rock. And tell us about, recap why we played those last three songs and what they were.
1: Well, I mean, Suicide Commandos, Shock Appeal, that was from their first album, Make a Record. The Suburbs, a song called Memory, which was an early 7-inch on Twin Tone Records, which was a pivotal, you know, important label in the Twin Cities.
0: Mm-hmm.
1: And Non-Alignment Pact by a Cleveland group called Para Ubu. So the Commandos and Para Ubu were the first two albums released on a label called Blank Records,
0: mm-hmm.
1: which was an independent label that was distributed through Mercury Records. And the fellow who ran that label is Cliff Bernstein, who eventually, he's Metallica's co-manager.
0: Yeah.
1: I mean, and Pumpkins, and like tons of people, right? But this is back in the day when Cliff was, you know, punk rock kid. And
0: right.
1: Had this label, so he did the Commandos, and he did Para Ubu. And I think they did the Bizarros as well, might have been the third and final Blank Records release. But yeah, so Para Ubu was the band that all three of us in Husker Du really loved. And we were so excited when they came to the Walker Art Center in Minneapolis to play. It was a seated venue, and they played two shows in one night. And the three of us were in the same three chairs for both shows in the front row because we just loved them.
0: Right.
1: And got to talking with them and, you know, met them after the show real briefly. And I'll fast forward really quickly in 1989 when I made my first solo album, Workbook.
0: Yeah.
1: Tony Maimone, the bass player from Para Ubu, became my bass player.
0: Wow.
1: For that record and the second solo record, Black Sheets of Rain. So
0: that had to have been mind-blowing.
1: Yeah, it was great for all of us. I mean, it was just so wild. I mean, this is the whole thing with music, right? We just, it's stories and, you know, it's a hot potato and we throw it around and here, you catch it.
0: And you have no idea what's going to come back around one day.
1: It's so great. But, yeah, so, I mean, you know, at this point now, you know, Husker Du is up and running. It's maybe 1980 probably.
0: Mm-hmm.
1: And there was a 2-day stretch in the Twin Cities that was just mind-blowing to me. The Clash were on tour. It was their first time around, and they were coming to St. Paul to play.
0: Okay.
1: And two nights before their show at Roy Wilkins Auditorium, which was like a 3,000 capacity room, there was a show at the Longhorn. Gang of Four opening for the Buzzcocks.
0: Oh, wow.
1: And I loved both bands. And I'm like, I am so there. I have to get there early. I've got to be there all night. I've got to take this all in.
0: Yeah.
1: So I get down there, and Grant's there too. And we're in the club just hanging around. And I turn around, and Joe Strummer and Mick Jones are standing there.
0: What?
1: Because they got into town early. And I'm like, we got to go talk to them. So we just went up and said, hey, you guys are in the Clash. We're in Husker Du. And they're like, what's Husker Du? We're a punk band. We're a punk band in town. And they're like, oh, we should do a show together. Let's do like a pop-up show at a laundromat and see if we can get arrested or something. And I'm like,
0: oh my God.
1: So it's like hanging out with them for like an hour, and then Gang of Four are incredible, and then Buzzcocks come on, and I'm front and center in front of Pete Shelley all night because he's one of my favorite songwriters of all time. And I did not hear this story until years later. Someone said, oh, that was the night they all dropped acid. And they're playing, and anytime Pete was not singing, mm-hmm. he was leaning down in my face yelling the chord changes of all the songs.
0: Leaning into your face?
1: Yeah, because I'm right in front of him. He's just F sharp, B.
0: That is wild.
1: Yeah, so I was just there, oh my God. Hilarity ensued after that. There was some kind of after party at a house that I don't know if I wasn't welcome at the party, so I had to sit out on the porch. And Hugo from Gang of Four showed up, and I said, "Don't go in that party. It's boring." And the person's house is now one of my dearest friends. But it's, you know, I mean, it's punk rock, right?
0: Yeah.
1: All of this is crazy. This is, you know, we were, you know, as kids, we threw our entire beings and ourselves and our lives and all of our energy into this scene for, you know, misfits and outcasts, and everybody was welcome, but you had to help out. And, you know, with Husker Du, bands would come and we would, you know, try to do all ages shows at VFW halls for them, you know. And, you know, when the vegan bands came, we had to make vegan sandwiches for them. And,
0: right.
1: And it's fun. So we gave a lot. And when it was Husker Du's time to tour and go, they all helped us out. And, you know, this was the early 80s. And again, with, you know, with Reagan and the moral majority,
0: mm-hmm.
1: and, you know, for me as a, you know, as a confused queer kid going to San Francisco for 2 weeks in the summer of 1981, which was, of course, the summer where, you know, HIV was, AIDS was discovered.
0: Mm-hmm.
1: And, you know, being in San Francisco during that moment, you know, to 2 weeks of sleeping on Jello Biafra's porch outdoors. And, you know, it's just, I mean, it was a crazy life.
0: Yeah.
1: But it was so exciting. All we had, you know, all I brought with me was a guitar, an amp, a distortion pedal, a couple changes of clothes, and a sleeping bag. And that's how bands toured back then.
0: And you would show up and just roll with whatever. Whatever happened.
1: I mean, there was the legendary The Vats in San Francisco. It was an abandoned Hams brewery that got taken over by about 200 punk kids. So that was like a huge squat, and they would do shows there, and people lived there, and there was these giant vats that people would sleep in.
0: Wow.
1: And there was like this crazy landlord that had this Doberman, and he would let the Doberman off the leash when you were in the vats, so you'd have to climb out of the vats so you didn't get like attacked by the dogs. I mean, this was just, I mean, San Francisco, I mean, it was everywhere, but every city. I think that's when Husker Du started coming to Denver in 1982.
0: Mm-hmm.
1: I think it was a band, God, what were they called? White Cross or White Trash or White. Anyways, there were super nice guys. We would sleep in the garage, and one of them worked at one of those like all you can eat Irish Mexican pubs. So it'd be like Irish beer and tacos,
0: right?
1: For like 50 cents. So we would sit there for 5 hours and get trashed and eat all the food we could eat.
0: Yeah.
1: I mean, this was the life back then. You know, the other one is if you had a coat, you could put plastic bags in the pockets,
0: mm-hmm.
1: and go into an all-you-can-eat place and you know, get a plate, but then fill your pockets. And then when you're done, you go up to the front and go, "Excuse me, where's the cigarette machine?" And they go, "Oh, it's out there." They go, "Oh, thanks." I mean, we were terrible punks.
0: And then, right? You go home and you all you can eat again.
1: Yeah. So, but it, I mean, every city, like, you know, the like Phoenix and Seattle and Portland, just, I mean, really, really amazing times. And I'm sure that there's still semblances of that kind of life for kids somewhere. I'm out of touch with it now, but I don't know. Is it still?
0: There are the DIY culture is coming back in a new way, and with politics being the way they are, a lot of people have a lot of feelings to,
1: yes,
0: channel, and a lot of people are feeling like outcasts depending on what's going on around them. So it might not be quite as raw as it was back then, but yeah, I think things are coming around in a way.
1: I hope and pray that people get their small soapboxes and get in the town square and make your flyers and your fanzines and, you know, to get off the internet for at least part of the day. And, you know, if we can get analog again, I think we can make some change.
0: I think a lot of people are getting burnt out on the internet, considering that the internet is no longer being controlled and populated by regular people.
1: No,
0: it's being controlled by greater forces.
1: Yeah, a handful of people who are in sync with the current government, and that is a truly scary combination. So,
0: well, why don't we go into some songs by bands you just told us about in that fantastic story? We'll do some Clash, we'll do some Gang of Four, do some Buzzcocks, and I have Joy Division on the list here too.
1: So Joy Division were scheduled to tour America. And the first show was to be in Minneapolis at a club called Duffy's, and Husker Du was to be the opening band. Sadly, Ian Curtis, the singer of Joy Division, hanged himself the night before the tour.
0: The night before. Wow. Well, okay. Then let's just roll into that set. Then we'll start with The Clash and one of my favorites by them, White Riot, on Indie 102.3's The Punk Yard with Bob Mould.

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1: Dude, the punk yard with Indie 1023 is back for another round.
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0: It is Indy 102.3 is the Punk Yard. Bob Mould taking over the show this week. And why don't you tell us what we just heard and what ties all that together?
1: Well, we heard White Riot by The Clash. We heard Gang of Four, a song called Ether. Buzzcocks, Orgasm Addict. And we wrapped up that set with Transmission from Joy Division. And these were again, important bands in my life. You know, getting to meet The Clash, in Gang of Four and Buzzcocks, and the sadness that was not getting to see Joy Division, back then at least. That's the through line of those songs. That's sort of, the best of why I love punk rock and how I got into it.
0: And now, fast forward years later, Husker Du had all those years, Sugar, the years with Sugar, the years DJing in the 2000s. And let's talk about current day.
1: Yeah, so I mean, it's been a wild ride, and I'm so grateful that I'm still able to make music for people and for myself, and it's so great to see other young musicians that are carrying the torch, whether it's noise or melody or intelligence, any combination of those things that make punk rock so great. I'm still a pretty active music fan. I still get out to shows, still try to find new music, still love reading things like Big Takeover and, reading Consequence online and, different punk fanzines and just finding out about music the old fashioned way. And if I may, I'd like to share three bands that I think are really carrying the torch in a cool way.
0: Please.
1: The first is a group called The Armed. The Armed are from Detroit. They're sort of a punk noise audiovisual collective. For years, they were somewhat mysterious, and then they, I guess, unmasked a little bit and started, being... more their actual people, or the more the persona and the person was closer and more identifiable. But they made some great noisy records, and then they made a couple, really cool sonic records. I think one, they worked with Alan Mulder, who's, a great, yeah, great producer and mixer. And their most recent album has gone back to the super noise. And the song that I picked is called Purity Drag. And it is wild. It's like sort of NorCal screamo punko madness, and I love it. We'll listen to that. Another group that we can hear. I'll just go through all of them real quick.
0: Okay.
1: Military Gun, group from LA.
0: Mm-hmm.
1: Got to hang out with those guys a little bit a couple of years ago. I like their stuff. They like my stuff. We were both in the Midwest doing, it was the Pygmalion Music Fest. I think that was Bloomington, Illinois. Oh, if I get the state wrong, I'm going to get bopped over the head. But anyways, I was playing a solo electric show at like a rowdy honky tonk.
0: Yeah.
1: And Military Gun were playing a little bit later in the evening down the street at like an art space. So I played, and we talked about this the day before. They were like, come on down and play. We'll play Makes No Sense at All. Jump up with us. A Husker Du song.
0: Oh, wow.
1: And I said, sure. And they're like, should we? I said, no. I said, how do you want to start it? You want to count? Drummer going to count it? And they said, yep. I said, okay. Let me play my set, and then I'll come down, and then I'll jump up. That's it. We'll just do it like that. So I play the honky tonk show. I'm soaking wet. I'm walking down Main Street with my guitar on, and I just sort of tap on the back door, and somebody lets me in, and it was the exact right moment. I just walked up on stage. The drummer counts it off. 2 minutes later, I'm out the back door.
0: That is insane.
1: It was super punk rock, and Ian Singer's a great guy. We stay in touch, and we hung out a little bit out back afterwards, but That was sort of a punk rock moment. It was
0: okay.
1: Fun. And then the last one, I don't know if they're punk, but they're just like super heavy guitar band. They're called Liquid Mike, M-I-K-E.
0: Mm-hmm.
1: I think they're from Marquette, Michigan. And a friend of mine who brings music to me brought this band to me, and I heard them and right away liked what they do. You know, it's very hooky, very dense, layered guitars, and just super, super cool songs. So we got three songs. We got The Arm doing Purity Drag. We've got Military Gun with a song called Very High. And then after that, we'll listen to Liquid Mike. They have a song called Double Dutch.
0: We'll roll into that set right now. It is Indie 102.3's The Punk Yard with Bob Mole.

0: is the Bunkyard on Indy 102.3. Bob Mould taking the show over this week. And that was a set of bands that current day Bob Mould is super into, right?
1: Yes. We had The Armed with Purity Drag. We had Military Gun with a song called Very High. And we had Liquid Mike with Double Dutch.
0: So how long had you guys been thinking about bringing Sugar back into the world? Was this a sudden thing, or was this something that you'd been rolling around for a while?
1: We took a break from Sugar in early 95. Mm-hmm. We took a look at coming back in 2011, but everybody's lives were in different places. And early 2024 is when we started thinking about it for real. There was a lot of interest from promoters and fans were starting to buzz about it. David Barbie, the bass player in Sugar, came to San Francisco, which is home for me. We got together and I let David know there's interest. Are you interested? And he said, yeah, I'm interested. And then Malcolm was like, sure, I'm interested. So fast forward to October of 24, the three of us got together in Athens, Georgia, where Sugar, you know, did all of our woodshedding before we became a band. And we played and everybody got on great. It felt right. And we said, well, let's go see if there's any real interest. And then we booked three shows in New York, two shows in London, mm-hmm. and then we snuck into a recording studio in Oakland, California, and made three new songs. And then we, a few months later, let people hear the music and told them shows were coming, and then craziness since then.
0: How much rust was there to burn off after all that time off?
1: Varying degrees of rust for all of us. I mean, I sort of live on the road, so for me it was, yep, jump up and do it. David has built recording studios in Athens, Georgia, and also has a music department at the University of Georgia. And that's been his full-time work for decades. Mm-hmm. So he still played out, but wasn't touring maybe as much as I was. And Malcolm Travis, the drummer of Sugar, when we took a break in 95, Malcolm was still super active with other projects, but I think over time was touring less. And the first New York show was a roller coaster. Yeah, but yeah, first show jitters and just what are we doing? And then, but by the end of the night, it was pretty good, and it's been great since then.
0: I'm very familiar after that first show, right?
1: Oh my god, yeah, it felt good. Yeah,
0: awesome. Thank you for stopping by. Thank you, Dana. Listen, anytime.
1: This
0: anytime.
1: Was great.
0: I think I can speak for people. They would rather hear you than me. They can hear me anytime. So. again, thank you for the stories too. These are things that kids need to hear.
1: Yeah.
0: Just because this happened once upon a time doesn't mean it can't happen again.
1: We're in the middle of another round of it. We got to get out in the street and speak our minds. And punk rock is a great way to do it.
0: It absolutely is. All right. That wraps up Bob Mould's version of the Punkyard. We will do the show again next Saturday night. Bye.
2: 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Find your friends outside. Punkyard's closed for the night. I said move it.
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Tank and the Bang is on the Indy 102.3 Morning Show. Pet Shop Boys and Casey at the top. It is Dana. Good morning. I'll have a forecast for you in a bit. And it's cooler. Not December, but cooler. This is the Revivalists. Good morning.

0: Oasis, Go Let It Out. In public, even. Colorado Music by Casper Milktoast before that, and the Revivalists at the top. It is the morning show here on Indy 102.3. I am Dana, and normally when I tell you that the forecast is easy, it's because I'm just going to say sunny and hot, high of 95 every day, because that's how this summer has gone. The forecast for the next several days is easy, but not in that way. Looking for cooler weather, highs in the low 80s with a good chance of showers and thunderstorms every day through early next week. Yeah, that's right. We're not going to be 100 degrees this weekend. Woohoo!
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0: It's the morning show on Indy 102.3. I am Dana. This is not exactly a song about social distancing, but it's called Get Away From Me by Julia Jacklin.

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0: Feels like September out there, doesn't it? Reese's pumpkins in the stores, cooler weather makes you start thinking about your Halloween costume. Tame Impala already doing that with Dracula.

That is Hot Blooded by New Constellations, and they're coming to Meow Wolf for an Indie 1023 show October 27th. You will want to be there. You already want to be there. Nathaniel Aitliff and the Night Sweats before that. Julia Jacqueline at the top. It is Dana. And thank you for supporting us. 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

I don't think the song's about vampires. Not in this case. Phoebe Bridgers with Lost Boys, The Beatles before that, and Tame Impala at the top with a song that is about vampires, sort of, Dracula. This is The Morning Show. I am Dana. I am not a vampire, even though I am out at night a lot. And nighttime is when we're going to get wet this week. we're not taking a shower. We're just going to be outside, and it's probably going to rain. Every day for the next several days, it's going to start either partly or mostly sunny, and then showers and thunderstorms will roll in the afternoon and evening. Like a 70 to 80% chance of showers and thunderstorms today, tomorrow, Saturday. That's how it's going to go through the weekend. Highs will be in the low to mid 80s. And then we will finally be seeing temperatures around 90 degrees Tuesday and Wednesday. So if you thought summer was gone forever, it is not. If you thought under the covers would never happen again, I don't know what gave you that impression. It's going to happen at 7:20 as usual. We'll look at the roads in a bit and see if there's anything exciting going on there. But we're probably not going to see an incident on this road. It is the Hallelujah Trail, new from Charlie Crockett on Indy 102.3. Love you. Proud of you. Promise we're all going to be okay. Now get going.

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Jungle with the Wave, preceded by New Ice Age, Little Sims, Stereo MCs in there, and New Charlie Crockett at the top. It is Dana Myers. We have one situation on the roads in the Denver area, heading out of Denver on US 85 into the foothills. After Morrison Road, it is closed due to an oopsie-doo, so be careful there. Also in Colorado Springs on Highway 24 westbound, you can call it Fountain, you can call it MLK. There's debris on the roadway after Shasta Drive. Under the Covers coming up at 7:20. 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

0: our music by Neon the Bishop. Long Way Down is the name of the track. One of our featured local 303 artists for the month of August. Gene Dawson and Guster and the Strokes at the top with another song from their Reality Awaits album, Lonely in the Future. It is Dana. Thank you for not letting me be lonely this morning. Lots of people saying hi this morning and lots of people very excited about this weather. We're going to get some rain. We're going to get some coolness. So you're not going to be the only thing cool out there today. Looking for temperatures, for high temperatures only in the low to mid 80s all the way through the weekend and into early next week, with a good chance, a definite probability of showers and thunderstorms every afternoon and evening. It is well after 7:20. 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Let's get into it.
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0: Okay, we're running a little bit late because I was trying to get this together. Smashing Pumpkins, you may or may not have heard, are coming our way in a couple of months. They'll be playing Ball Arena on October 27th, celebrating the 30th anniversary of Melancholy and the Infinite Sadness. So they're going to do all that and other stuff, because they've got lots of other stuff. So I thought we'd do some Smashing Pumpkins. Let's do three songs by Smashing Pumpkins as interpreted by three badass women that you love. So we'll start with a cover by Wednesday of the song Perfect, originally by Smashing Pumpkins, as we go Under the Covers on ND 102.3.

So when I told you I was playing a few covers of Smashing Pumpkins songs by Badass Women, I was thinking especially about that last one. It is the morning show on Indie 102.3. I am Dana. Under the covers with a set of covers of Smashing Pumpkins songs as done by women we love in music. That last one, of course, I'm sure you could tell, was Karen O of Yeah Yeah Yeahs covering Bullet with Butterfly Wings. That is from season one of the Amazon TV show Hannah. Snail Mail before that covering Tonight Tonight. And Wednesday at the top with Perfect. And like I said, Smashing Pumpkins coming our way in a couple of months. They are celebrating the 30th anniversary of Melancholy and the Infinite Sadness, that double album of theirs. So they are on the Rats in a Cage tour coming to Ball Arena October 27th. They say they're going to play two unique sets of songs from that album and a lot of other stuff from their four decades as a band. Four decades as a band. And they're still at it. And let me

0: tell you, they still sound great live. And you will be amazed at how involuntarily you sing along with the Smashing Pumpkins. So you should probably go. We do Under the Covers every weekday morning at about 7:20, so we'll do it again tomorrow. In the meantime, let me play you a band next that people cover all the time.
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Before that, MIA with Paper Planes and The Clash with Straight to Hell. Those kind of went together, didn't they? 285 southbound out of Denver is still closed due to an oopsie-doo there. We also have a closure on C470 eastbound due to a crash getting by on the shoulder there. This is new from Muse.

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broken social scene. Only the good I keep. Hosier and the Mountain Goats and Muse before that. It's Dana. Let me clear up what I said earlier. I was reading the traffic map on the fly and something didn't make sense. C-470 eastbound. That is southbound C-470. Just as you're crossing I-70, it is closed there, apparently, due to a oopsie-doo. We still have that situation on 285 heading into the foothills past Morrison Road, which is also closed due to an oopsie-doo there. So hopefully you're going to give yourself some time. It is Thursday. Our Inside Track newsletter comes out with some great giveaways. I'll tell you about that in a bit. The Morning Rewind at 8:20. It's going to be weather-related. This is...

0: New from Fat Dog, Cancel Me, I'm Tired, preceded by Tom Tom Club and Goose at the Top with Good to Be. It is the morning show. Good to be with you. I am Dana. And today our Inside Track newsletter comes out. If you're subscribed, you're going to reap all the benefits. You're going to have a chance to win tickets to see Tori Amos at Red Rocks in about a week. In fact, a week from tonight. You're going to have a chance to see Camp at Red Rocks next week. You're going to have a chance to go to that Echoes of Americana show outside Fiddler's Green Amphitheater with Shovels and Rope and Langhorne Slim and more. And you're going to get the updates on everything we're doing. You're going to get some music news. A lot of people say this is the only reason why they have an email account anymore. 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Indie1023.org. It is just after 8:20, time for the Morning Rewind, where we go back and listen to some classic stuff. And in this case, we're going to turn to the skies for inspiration. We'll do that in just a second. Hold on.
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0: Okay. So because we're heading into a rainy, stormy period in the forecast for the next several days, I thought I'd do a set for the Morning Rewind along those lines. And I've done this before. And when I've done this before, I've played some obvious ones, like, you know, the one about the rain by Missy Elliott and the one about the rain by Orange Juice Jones and Blind Melon and all that. And I always get some people saying, like, hey, good set. I was afraid you'd play this one. Or I hoped you would play this one. Or I wondered if you would play this one. Well, we're going to go into a set of songs about rain that people thought, wondered, or feared I might play in those previous sets. This is the cool one of the set. We're going to have some, we're going to have a guilty pleasure or two later in the set, but this is the cool one. Off of Disintegration, some people say this is the best track on that album by The Cure. Maybe the best track they've ever done in some people's minds. And all these tracks are from 1989 or 1990. It is The Cure off Disintegration with Prayers for Rain, kicking off a rain and storms related set for the Morning Rewind on Indie 1023.

am sorry, not sorry. It is the morning show on Indie 102.3. It is Dana Myers wrapping up a morning rewind set devoted to rain and storms, since that's what's in the forecast for the next few days, starting with one of the coolest songs I have ever played, one of the coolest songs ever made, The Cure with Prayers for Rain off their Disintegration album from 1989. Went into Thunderstruck by AC/DC. I wasn't sure how that would go over, but then, like, I just heard it on the air. That sounds so good in the car. I forgot how good that song sounds in the car when you're on the highway. And I got a bunch of people saying, yeah, I'll take

0: KCDC. Thanks, Jacob. Thanks, Sean. And Angie said she knew I would roll into Milli Vanilli last. And, okay, again, underrated song. Let me tell you, if it wasn't for the lip-syncing controversy, that Milli Vanilli song would be looked back on as one of the great pop hits of 1989. I contend that if you can put aside the whole lip-syncing thing, I mean, it happened, but the song itself, it's pretty catchy. So, yeah, there you go. I'm sure there are tons more songs you can think of about rain and storms, lightning and thunder, showers and such. We will do those in another set. Feel free to give me your ideas for next time I do one of these sets. But if you love the Morning Rewind, not only do we do it every weekday morning at 8:20, but Sundays we do it for 2 hours. It is the Sunday Rewind, 8 to 10 a.m. here on Indie 102.3. So come back for that if you like. And stick around for some Colorado music. That's next.
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Becca Vandal on the morning show on Indy 102.3 with Vertical Worlds. Toe the Wet Sprocket before that. Camp and Colorado's Troubles Braids at the top of the set. It is Dana. Have you looked at our giveaways page on the website? And you're like, yeah, I looked yesterday. It was LCD sound system tickets. I entered. I'm good. But it's different today. That's why we keep telling you to go to our website. We have a new giveaway on the website now. If you go to our giveaways page, you'll see we're giving away tickets for the Echoes of Americana event happening on the 23rd. It is outside Fiddler's Green Amphitheater in Greenwood Village. Shovels and Rope are playing. Langhorne Slim is playing. It's going to be a good time. It's only going to be up there for a few days. So go to the website, indy1023.org, and enter. Alabama Shakes now. I feel hope coming, and I hope you do.

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Listen, I love the song, but I'm hoping that it doesn't give somebody who's unstable an excuse to do something weird on Halloween, because it's called Cutting Off the Head of a Ghost. It is new from Kelsey Lu on Indie 102.3. Kings of Leon in there, some Justice in there, Alabama Shakes at the top, it is Dana, it is cooler, it is nice out. I hope you're enjoying this weather, I hope you're going to make the most of it, and I hope you are not caught in that situation on C-470 eastbound, crossing I-70, still closed there due to an oopsie-doo that happened. I don't know the details, but if it's been there that long, it must be kind of crazy. Also, I-25 northbound heading away from Pueblo, for those of you listening to us down there at 93.3 FM. At Purcell Boulevard, there's an oopsie-doo there as well. This is ASAP Rocky, Punk Rocky, on Indy 102.3. Good morning. I am so glad you're with me.

0: see, there's the problem. Bridget Calls Me Baby came to Denver very, very early, right when their album was coming out, and everyone was still getting to know everything. Now, people hear that song, I Can Take the Sun Out of the Sky, and everything else on their Irreversible album, and now they want to see Bridget Calls Me Baby so badly. They are going to be in Europe for the month of September, but then they're coming back to the U.S. for October and November. No dates back in Colorado again yet, but we can all hope, right? Right? Maggie Rogers before that, ASAP Rocky at the top with Punk Rocky. It is the morning show. It is Dana Myers. Cooler and wetter weather for the next several days. Very unsettled. A probability of showers and thunderstorms every afternoon and evening with highs in the low to mid 80s all the way through the weekend and into next week. Maybe Tuesday or Wednesday we'll be back up to 90. So don't worry. Snow's not coming anytime soon.
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0: 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Indie 102.3, The Morning Show. Here is yet another artist you're now wishing you'd seen when they were in town last month. Opening for Olivia Dean, it was Baby Rose, new from her, but never mind. Baby.

Is that Colorado music? Is that Nashville music? You could see it either way. She's from Morrison, Colorado, but now operates out of and makes music in Nashville. Her name is Joby Riccio. Name of the song is Love of the Song. Dominic Fike before that, some Supertramp with Goodbye Stranger, and Baby Rose started the set off with But Never Mind, new from her. And while that Supertramp song was playing, one of our indie insiders said in the Discord chat, Goodbye Stranger is the greatest pop piano lick of all time. Honestly, there are quite a number of good candidates for that, but you would definitely have to put that song in the contention for it. And you may hear us talk about our indie insiders from time to time and the Discord that they talk in, and you're like, what is this? How do I get in on this? You just support us. We have something called Indie Insiders, where those are the people who are most supporting Indie 102.3 at a, well, you might think of it as a high level, but it's about the same as you pay for a lot of your streaming services, dating apps, your news apps, all those things. $30 a month. 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Not to pick on Disney properties here. 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You will be in that Discord chat that only our indie insiders are in, and it's kind of like a besties chat with the indie hosts, and they all become friends with each other. All our indie insiders are friends now. They go to brunch together. I've seen them do house repair for each other. You'll become friends with a community of people who are like-minded with you. They love music in the same way that you do. 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And there's other perks too. You get automatic entry into some of our contests. Sometimes we throw some tickets out there. But the main thing is you're supporting us and you're making a whole bunch of new friends, and it's for $30 a month, which is

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0: Morning show, it's Dana Myers. So there's this show coming to Ball Arena in Denver next month on the 16th of September. It is Weezer's The Gathering Tour. But it's one of those tours where people can easily get into fights over who they consider the headliner, who is the big artist on that tour, because it's Weezer's tour. But Silver Sun Pickups are playing as well. And every time you see them live, you forget how great they are live, and you forget how deep their music goes. And also the Shins are playing. And how can you not love the Shins? And how could I not play the Shins after talking about how great the Shins are? It is Simple Song on the Indie 1023 Morning Show.

Okay, so here's the thing. People will scroll their socials and they'll surf the web to keep up on things. And sometimes just reading about things is not enough. Case in point, you know, you could be keeping up on album releases, music releases, and you'll see lists of things and you'll be like, okay. Like, for instance, I saw that Devin Gilfillian had a new album coming and I'm like, okay, it'll be good. And then I heard that song I just played for you, Black Dog Rabbit Hole by Devin Gilfillian. And then I'm like, whoa, okay, this is a priority. This is good. This is really good. Name of the new album by Devin Gilfillian is Time Will Tell, and he's got a couple of shows coming up in Colorado, October 1st at the Bluebird Theater in Denver, October 2nd at the Armory in Fort Collins. This is why you need to hear things, not just read about them. Reading about them will not give you the feels like hearing them. And then seeing them live really gives you the feels, the full feels. Dum Dum Girls is what you heard before Devin Gilfillian. And before Dum Dum Girls, you heard The Shins. And before The Shins, you heard me. And now you're hearing me again for the last time today because I am stepping aside. Thank you for all of your support. And please know that the support goes two ways. 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And when you say something to us, we read everything. We consider everything. And a lot of what we do, a lot of what we play is all because you inspired us to do so. So thanks for being part of this equation. Thanks for being part of this two-way relationship that only public radio can give. And thank you to those who support us with some of your hard-earned money as members. We know that this is about as tough as times get in a lot of ways. So the fact that you prioritize us, that inspires us to do our best. Okay, Alicia Sweeney is about to bring her best with the Midday Show. Lots of music, lots of conversation, lots of information. So stick around for that. I leave you with something that if you were one of my goth friends back in the day, or if you and I would have been goth friends back in the day, which I know a lot of you would have been, this is one of those songs we would have been right out there on the floor for. 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

0: Hey, you are listening to Indy 102.3. Alicia taking over on this Thursday morning, the 13th of August. Cloudy day outside. I like this overcast weather. Upper 70s, currently 71 just outside the studio. I'm living for this weather. Let's just stay like this for a while, eh? And loved that rain last night. Well, I am looking forward to hanging out over the next few hours. Of course, you can always reach out and say hello to me. I always love hearing and interacting with you. You can email me, indy@indy1023.org, or call 844-INDY-1023. Maybe you got a request. Looking at the concert calendar for tonight, Zach Bryan is starting his first of two evenings at Mile High Stadium in the Springs, St. Paul and the Broken Bones and Trombone Shorty at Ford Amphitheater, Schwayze at Levitt, La Luce at Bluebird, Mount Joy at Red Rocks. Oh, and the Polka Dot Band is finally in town tonight. We've been looking forward to this show. No, I do not have tickets for this. Stop asking me in the sweetest way I'm asking, because I really don't have any. I'm not even going myself. I tried to get tickets the morning they went on pre-sale and on sale. Could not get them. Engin de Poitrine at the Ogden Theater tonight. And here they are on Indy 102.3. Good morning.
1: Yeah.

0: Colorado Music there for you, Marfa, and the song Daisy. That song really put them on the map. Although I have loved every single release they have put out. I'm waiting for that album, guys. Colorado Music there for you. They just recently opened up for Band of Horses. That was huge. In our Oceans as well. This is a not playing together anymore Colorado group because of geography. That was their song Eight Cousins. And the heart of Canada, the polka dot of Canada, Angine de Poitrine, there for you, and they are in Colorado tonight, Ogden Theater. Do you got the golden ticket? Are you going to the show? Well, let's go back in music history right now. Not with the Polka Dot Band, but with Pixies, another P. It was on this day, August 13th, 1990, that Pixies released their third studio album, Bossa Nova. I love all the sci-fi themes that are evident throughout the album. And this is the record that came out right after the success of what I view as one of the greatest records of all time, Pixies' record, Doolittle. One of my favorites from the release is next on its 36th album anniversary.
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Really just want to soak up that song for a moment. Tiger Blood from Houndmouth. First new record in 5 years. It's called Lordy. Beautiful song there. Just got lost in it. How about you? Even if that's not your style of music, if you lean somewhere else musically, you know we bring you music from all over, all different genres. But man, a friend of mine described the sound of this new record like campfire music, very folksy. And MJ Lenderman is on this record, which I thought was really cool. He does some guitar licks on the album, and MJ Lenderman's in town tonight. He's going to be playing at the Broncos Stadium, Mile High, opening up for Zach Bryan. Thanks for making Indy 102.3 a part of your morning. We also heard in that set Goth Babe and the song that Griff wrote about his dog, Sadie, wondering if when he's out on tour, if Sadie daydreams about him. Love that. As a dog mom myself. And Pixies in their Dig for Fire from the Bossa Nova record, which came out 36 years ago today.

0: We got another album anniversary that's going to take us to the year 1996. So celebrating its 30th album anniversary, a song that came out on a debut record from an artist that is still consistently releasing great releases. That's coming up before 11. Next, Sudan Archives from the BPM.
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Out 30 years ago today, Eels, they released their debut studio record, Beautiful Freak. That song, Novocaine for the Soul, on it. Yeah, August 13th, 1996. It was also the day that Low released their third studio record. That's a band that I still adore to this day as well. Thank you for making Indy 102.3 a part of your day. Hope you're enjoying the mix. Peeking in at the time, yes, we are getting close to 11 o'clock. It's about 10:55. Arlo Parks for you now from her new record, Ambiguous Desire. And she's going to be coming to Colorado September 26th at the Gothic Theater. Let's all meet up at that one, okay? Hey, next hour music for you from the new Death Cab for Cutie record, which frontman Ben Gibbard just turned 50 this week. We'll also throw it back a couple times and celebrate an album anniversary with Jade Bird. It's all ahead on Indy 102.3. 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

0: think.
1: Out on Sub Pop Records, one of my favorite album labels. 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That's King Tuff with Invisible Ink. Find it on the new album, Moo! Plus Suzanne Vega's Left of Center and It's Amazing to Be Young from Fontaine's DC. And that song was voted the on our annual listener poll last year as the number one song of 2025. Hey, album anniversary to celebrate today on this August 13th. By the way, weather outside 74, high in the upper 70s today, so we're getting a little bit of an overcast day. Here for it. Maybe a little bit more rain. Please. Okay, thanks, Mother Nature. My name's Alicia, your radio mom for this next little while, and it was on this day 5 years ago that Jade Bird released her second album, Different Kinds of Light. She is a British artist that has been coming to our studio pre-pandemic and when she was just a teenager and released her debut. And then this record came out in 2021, and it was during a tough time in the pandemic. And I remember that she did one of those Zoom interviews with me. We were doing a lot of Zoom interviews at the time, and I really connected with this album, especially this song right here called Head Start. When, you know, you're in love with somebody, but they're not reading the signals the way you want them to. So let's hear it on this album anniversary, Jade Bird's Head Start on Indie 102.3.

0: Death Cab for Cutie put out this new record this year, I Built You a Tower. That's Stone Over Water. Gorgeous song there from Ben Gibbard and the band. And happy birthday a couple days back to Ben Gibbard turning 50. I've always thought he was like an indie rock hunk. I'll talk about this for a moment. But my friend Christy was always in love with him. So I was like, okay, I can't have a crush on Ben Gibbard, which that was more her guy. My guy. Well, I'll play music from him shortly. Yeah. Okay. My name's Alicia. Keep hanging with me. Not only am I going to play my guy, but we have Colorado music from Brothers of Brass coming up. Oh, and next, speaking of guys, I got like I never get Instagram phone calls and I didn't know what to do. I kind of like clammed up. I was getting an Instagram phone call last night while I was like shopping for groceries to make dinner. And an Instagram phone call was coming in hot while I was looking at my shopping list on my phone. And it was from somebody that I know, but like not really, just know via Instagram. I'm like, why is he calling me? And I did not answer it. I like let it ring 45 million times and then did not answer it. Eventually he wrote me and he was like, hey, I'm at Red Rocks and I was wondering if you were seeing Sierra Farrell also. And I wasn't. A lot of FOMO there. But Sierra Farrell's next, along with Marcus Mumford and the gang. Cute here to Indy 102.3 from Colorado Public Radio.
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0: I love this song right there. It has to be our new state anthem at some point, alongside John Denver, anything John Denver, of course. Brothers of Brass, Colorado song, had to put that one in the local 303 for this month of August, being that it's Colorado's 150th birthday, the sesquicentennial. My name's Alicia, hanging with you. Hope you're enjoying the mix. Let's get back to it with Tony, Tony, Tony. A little throwback for you on this Thursday. We don't do Throwback Thursday anymore, right? People, I feel like there's no hashtag TBT anymore, but we're going to hear from Tony, Tony, Tony. And earlier this week, one of the Tonys celebrated a birthday.
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That voice right there, Britt Daniel of Spoon. 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Blonde Shell, Tony in there. Feels good. Does feel good on this Thursday. It's August 13th. Cloudy day in Denver, upper 70s, so not going to get much warmer than it is now. And I want to get back to the music. We got Wednesday coming up, as well as Wilco ending the hour before we hit noon with a couple W bands, because they are winners. Wilco, I'm Trying to Break Your Heart. Oof.

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1: Sometimes I feel like I can't feel. This isn't real.

Oh, good afternoon. Just after 12, you're vibing with me, Alicia. Oh, sorry, Portugal the Man. I forgot this song isn't over yet. One more. Okay, they're done. Angoon on Indie 102.3. That is a rad new single from their Sheesh record. And I'm so stoked to be hanging out with you right now. So I wanted to share something from the Indie Insiders Discord page. A couple days ago, I asked our Indie Insiders over on Discord their new song about self-acceptance that we've been sharing this summer, that they are feeling this summer. So it was Yip Yip Yow from Caroline Rose about embracing your authenticity. We heard that Cancel Me, I'm Tired song about not caring what others think, and Hot Slob about your flaws from Sylvanesso. And that's the one that tied with Yip Yip Yow from Caroline Rose, which has been a big one over on our Indie Insiders Discord channel. If you are an Indie Insider and you aren't on the Discord yet, would love to see you over there. Come say hi on the Discord channel. My name is Alicia, by the way. 77 just outside the studio. Not going to get much warmer today. Colorado music coming up from the Frickishinas, but first, the Avalanches. You know, after they had their dry spell of a couple decades, they have been pretty consistent with new releases, and this new single, Blue Shadows, features Yeah Yeah Yaz's Karen O. Enjoy.

0: About a year ago, I saw Haim perform. That's their song, Now I'm In It, on Indie 102.3. I was curious to see this band live because I love family groups, and the sister band was at Fiddler's Green, and a friend happened to give me some tickets. Frickishina is in there. That's Colorado Music. This is a fun Colorado band to see live. Less Bitter, More Glitter, and the Avalanches with Blue Shadows. I still haven't caught them live yet. This is member-supported Indie 102.3 from Colorado Public Radio. Today is August 13th, and happy 68th birthday to Fergal Sharkey of an old 70s band called The Undertones. My radio hero, the late, great John Peel, turned me on to this group. This was a favorite song of his that I'm about ready to play you, and it sure is iconic.
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0: Johnny Blue Skies and the Dark Clouds of Don't Let Go. Mutiny After Midnight is the new record, and they're coming to Colorado, playing Ball Arena, and this is a no-openers tour, so you're getting like 3 hours of Sturgill Simpson and the gang. Big Wild in there, and the Undertones with Teenage Kicks, iconic song, and happy birthday today to frontman Fergal Sharkey, who is 68. My name's Alicia. Coming up next is Valerie June, who has an album anniversary today. She released her critically acclaimed album, Pushing Against a Stone, on this day in 2013. We were fans of it around here, and it also ended up on many best of the year lists that were online as well, including Rolling Stone and American Songwriter magazines.
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Out of New Zealand, Aldous Harding with Train on the Island. That's the new record. The song is Coats, which is something that I wear here in the studio because the studios are kept real cold so it doesn't overheat. Tom Petty and the Heartbreakers, My Morning Jacket, and Valerie June on the 13th anniversary of the release of her critically acclaimed album, Pushing Against a Stone. Getting close to 1 o'clock. My name's Alicia. Keep hanging with me. More musical album anniversaries to celebrate, including one with Bright Eyes. I'll go over the concert calendar with you. And also, anyone going to Buena Vista for the King Gizzard and the Lizard Wizard Festival this weekend? More details on that soon. Now let's hear some new Dinosaur Jr., longtime band with new tune. Here's Several Got Away.

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from his record out earlier this year, Langhorne Slim's Rock and Roll on Indy 102.3. And Langhorne Slim is coming back to Colorado to play an Echoes of Americana festival happening on Sunday, August 23rd, along with artists like Shovels and Rope. And it is our current giveaway on our website right now. 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My name's Alicia. It's just after one. Great hanging out with you. I'll be here till two, and I'm going to check the request line and see if any other requests have come in. I have a couple spots to get to, and I would love to hear from you. Indy1023.org. Hey, new music right now from Tao's upcoming record. It'll be out on Kill Rock Stars at the end of October on the 30th. And this is a song that is a collaboration with Tune Yards and the Linda Lindas. They all bring a lot to this track. Here's Sick of the Times.

0: standout track from the new album, Oh Yeah, from Steve Lacy. Came out a few weeks back. It's The Feeling on Indie 102.3. SZA and Erykah Badu make some guest appearances on the new record. Honestly, I haven't had a chance to listen to the full length of it, but that song right there, definitely a favorite single of this summer. We are member-supported Indie 102.3, and starting tomorrow, Friday, Australia's King Gizzard and the Lizard Wizard return to Colorado for their annual festival, Field of Vision, in Buena Vista, starting tomorrow through the weekend. Everything from yoga to a record fair. You can get tattooed, camp out, and so much more at this three-day fest. King Giz, who I'm going to share with you next from their Fishing for Fishies record, is playing a three-hour set every night. And then artists like Engin de Poitrine and Angelica Garcia and Blood Incantation and La Luz and so many more are going to be performing. A lot of DJs. And, well, if you go, I would love to hear how your experience is. Have so much fun. Drink a lot of water. My name is Alicia. King Giz is up next. Also, we're going to celebrate an album anniversary with Bright Eyes before 2 o'clock. 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
2: 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And Saturday, Mount Joy will be at Fiddler's Green. 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

0: Little bossa nova meets trap. Yeah, Colorado's own Moonhammer. Loving this sound. Snaky on Indie 102.3, their first new song in 5 years. And just the other night, I was watering some areas of my yard that are pretty darn dry. And a little snaky went right past my tootsies. A snake that was probably almost a foot long, a little gardener snake. And being an adult, if I was a kid, I would have been like scared. I would like never go in my yard again. But as an adult, I have to be brave and just be like, okay, there's a snake. I'm living alongside this, whether I like it or not. Back to the music in just a moment with a live version of a track from Jane's Addiction that you might know. We're celebrating an album anniversary with Bright Eyes, and Florence and the Machine is next.
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And check out some concert coverage we've done recently, including a review of Noah Kahan's first of two sold-out nights at Coors Field. Happened to be at that one. Here's Bright Eyes for you. On this August 13th, 24 years ago, they released their fourth studio record, Lifted, or The Story Is in the Soil, Keep Your Ear to the Ground. It features this song, Lover, I Don't Have to Love. My name's Alicia, love you, and I'll be back tomorrow morning at 10 a.m. Jason's taking over at 2. I got a couple more left for you. Jenny Lewis to follow up with this.

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Music from Caroline Rose, who has just announced an album that's going to be released in the fall. And we get to share this title with you, Gentling the Horse at the Walt Whitman Mall, October 23rd, the release date. Yip, yip, yow from Caroline Rose. Also played In Excess and The Sacred Souls. The Sacred Souls playing here in Denver a week from tonight at the Junkyard with Lalonde and the Womack Sisters. Happy Thursday. I'm Jason Thomas, here to play some music for you until 6 o'clock this evening. Brand new one from Howdy, duo out of Austin, Texas. Here is Try, Try, Try.

0: Black Pumas with Colors and some Colorado music before that, courtesy of Neela Pekarek. We heard Train here on Indy 102.3. Looking at the weather the next few days here in Denver. Okay, thunderstorms likely this afternoon, tonight, same thing Friday, same thing Saturday, same thing Sunday. So we'll see what happens. We need the rainfall here in Colorado. We don't want torrential downpours, but some rain would be nice. So high in the forecast tomorrow, 86, 83 on Saturday, and 82 on Sunday here in Denver. So we'll see what we get with that rainfall. Okay, we're back in a few seconds. As we always are, we are listener-supported Indy 102.3.
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0: Yeah, that's one of the songs they played at Mission Ballroom a couple of weeks ago. Good set from the band that night. Interpol, we heard See Out Loud, a brand new track from the band. And that record, yeah, that one's going to be out in a couple of weeks from Interpol. This Mirror Weighs a Ton, the name of the record on the way. Also heard the Kooks with She Moves in Her Own Way. And Dub Pistols, bit of a deeper cut from the late 1990s, song that we like to dust off every once in a while. Cyclone, we heard from Dub Pistols. We have a cover song coming up next, and the version that we're going to hear, it's not by the original artist, obviously a cover song, but it is the best known version of the song. So when I say that, I'm sure a couple of songs might pop into your head. So find out which one that we have coming up here in just a second here on Indy 1023.
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Music from Pigeon, and I found an article on the band from Rolling Stone UK, and they talked about how they can jam on songs when they're rehearsing for up to 30 minutes. Now, I know a lot of people that aren't really into jam bands, but if some of those people went to see Pigeon and they played a 20-minute version of Miami, I think some of those people would be interested to see and hear how that would play out. I don't know if that's what they do live. Hopefully they'll be playing here in the States soon. So it sounds like they have the ability to do that if they want to. Yeah, Miami is what we heard from Pigeon. And this is a brand new track from Sylvanesso. Here is Hot Slob here on Indie 102.3.

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0: I failed a task.
1: Oh, yeah.
0: Could someone punch me in the face?
1: Yeah.
0: Could I do the questioner again, please? I don't think my personality came through.
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3: Indie 1023.

The Year of Phoebe? Yeah, probably. It's just about here. That record comes out tomorrow, Lost Weekend, and I've seen a couple of reviews already. They're glowing. And the show at Ball Arena, that's going to be October 19th. Lost Boys from Phoebe Bridgers. Also heard from Stevie Wonder and Get Down Services. And we have Turnstile for you right now here on Indy 102.3.

0: new track from Cage the Elephant, and they are one of those bands that you need to see live. Even if you're, you know, a casual fan, hey, you know, I hear them on the radio once in a while, they sound pretty good. They have the ability to win you over in concert. I mean, they do what they do. They do it very well. The it that they do very well would be, you know, cranking out rock songs that sound really good on the radio. They sound better in concert. Some bands are like that. Some bands are live bands first, and they might fall into that category. So, yeah, telling you all of that, I was actually just on their website. They have zero upcoming shows listed on their website. So just store that away for future reference. If you're ever on the fence about seeing that band, go check them out. Beaches in Tennessee right there. New music from Cage the Elephant. We're coming right back with an artist that will be playing for us on Halloween at the Gothic Theater. Looking forward to this show. She has an excellent new song that she has shared with the world. And we're going to play that for you next here on Indie 1023. 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

0: Local music from M'Lady. That's a featured local artist here in August. We heard Not Your Girlfriend and a performance tomorrow night with M'Lady. It's going to be at D3 Arts here in Denver. And if you're a local artist, if you'd like your music played on the radio, if you want us to mention your upcoming shows on the radio, you can send us your music. We'll check it out. 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Click on local 303. Heard the Lumineers right before that. The Replacements in the set. And Julia Jacklin got us going back there. An excellent new track. Definitely one of my personal favorites of the past few months, for whatever that's worth. Get Away From Me, I Think I'll Love You Soon, from Julia Jacklin. And she's going to be playing for us at the Gothic Theater on Halloween here in town. Okay, we're stepping away for a few seconds and we'll be right back. We are Indie 1023.
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There they are, Engin de Poitrine. We heard Fabienne. They played last night at the Ogden Theater. They're playing again tonight at the Ogden Theater. And then this coming weekend, they're a part of the King Gizzard Festival Field of Vision here in Colorado, in what they call Buena Vista, Colorado. The band that you're about to hear, they have announced some reunion shows. They're just in a few shows in Australia and New Zealand right now. So hopefully they'll add more. I would think they would add more. I speak of Faith No More. Here's their version of Easy here on Indie 102.3.

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No Spotify, no Apple Music, no YouTube. But you can hear it on the radio. So going old school with that new one, Panda Bear and Sonic Boom. We heard A Question of When. Also played Cocteau Twins and Craig Finn. And the artist you're about to hear, pretty dependable artist, I would say. When he's putting out music, you know it's going to be pretty good, usually. Like this song here. This is called Light the Way from Leon Bridges here on Indie 102.3.

0: Yeah, 2005, that one came out, Destroy Everything You Touch, from Ladytron here on Indie 102.3 in Colorado. Music from Rose Hill Drive. In the set, we heard Telepathic. Lots of ways to give us a listen up and down I-25, 90.9 up in Fort Collins, 93.3 in Pueblo, let's see, 89.7 in Colorado Springs, 102.3, of course, here in Denver, Boulder. 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Also keep up on the playlist. So, yeah, thank you for listening wherever you are, however you're listening. Thanks for being here with us this afternoon. Quick look at our concert calendar in the short break, then we will be right back. 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
1: 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And Saturday, Mount Joy will be at Fiddler's Green. 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

New music from Vince Staples. We heard Blackberry Marmalade, and he played a Tiny Desk concert a few weeks ago. You can find that through NPR Music if you want to check it out. He has a big stage concert, a normal concert, a proper show coming up for us at the

0: launched the Vince Staples show on Netflix. And I love the Netflix description of the show. It reads, "Kind of famous and sort of rich, rapper and actor Vince Staples navigates the surreal and hilarious challenges of everyday life." So that's out there for you on Netflix. So there's your Vince Staples update for this afternoon. Okay, we're taking a short break here, a break that's so short, it's barely even a break. So we're coming right back. Gotta love it. We are Indy 1023.
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0: Oh, they have a bunch of shows coming up at the end of the month and in early September. Let's see here. 3 shows at Red Rocks, 1 in Bellevue, 1 in Dillon. Lots of action coming up with Goose. That's from their new record, Big Modern. We heard at Torero here on Indie 1023. This next artist, this new track, a lot of fun. Most of his songs are a lot of fun. I speak of Genesis Owusu. Here is Human Again here on Indie 1023.
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Thundercat with the new song featuring A$AP Rocky. We heard Funny Friends, Fleetwood Mac also in there with Gypsy, and Beck, a new one from him called Ride Lonesome, and he's got a show coming up at Red Rocks in early October. The band you're about to hear, they have a show coming up in the fall as well, September 22nd. They'll be at Mission Ballroom, and I'm reading the lyrics here. It's a breakup song, so down on your luck songs, that's kind of what we expect from this band. This is Social Distortion. Here is Tonight here on Indie 102.3.

0: A new song from Metric that's called Time is a Bomb here on Indie 1023. Free concerts. Those are words that might grab your attention. Hopefully they do. Free concerts, we have some to tell you about. They're at Levitt Pavilion. They do a bunch of these every year in Ruby Hill Park. And at Levitt, you know, back on the grass, there's lots of room to spread out and get comfortable. And you can get comfortable, let's see here, tonight with Schwazy and Claire Wright. Tomorrow, it's Rebirth Brass Band with Delta Phonic. And Sunday, Silverada with Blake Brown and the American Dust Choir. And they have more free shows coming up later on the summer. Ticketed shows as well. You can see their full lineup at levittdenver.org. We are coming right back here in a few seconds. We have a 2026 standout on deck, and we'll follow that with a song that was quite popular in the mid-1990s. Those two up next here on Indie 1023.
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0: an artist that grew up here in Colorado. I think she calls Seattle home these days. But, you know, those Colorado ties qualify Sarah Cahoon for the local 303 feature here in August. We heard Say Something, a new track here on Indie 102.3. We heard Not a Surf before that with their one, you know, MTV hit from the mid-1990s. After that, that song Popular, after that record, they really leaned into just being an indie rock band and putting out several nice records since then. We love having that band around, Not a Surf. And Devin Gelfillian began the set. Excellent new song called Black Dog Rabbit Hole. Coming up next, a band that their influences, you can pick up on them. Early 80s synth pop, you know, early Depeche Mode, Yaz, Human League, bands like that. If that's your thing, it sounds like, well, that's this band's thing as well. They're coming up next here on Indie 102.3.
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Jungle with a new one called The Wave. 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